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4: From the Waring Sturgis Ford Weather Center, I'm meteorologist Ember Sky. Smoke hangs around tonight under mostly clear skies with a low near 60. Thursday stays smoky and sunny, reaching 96. Thursday night drops to 64. Day one of the rally is sunny with a high near 92.
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0: 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My name is Stitch. 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
3: Really?
4: And I truly think that O'Connell wanted nothing to do with J.J. McCarthy. I still believe that. Wow. I absolutely believe that J.J. Really?

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0: That's a rad song. We all know it. Heart Barracuda. All right, I'm out of here. Of course, tomorrow, Thursday, Summer Nights with Ryan, Chris, and the Rough Cuts. If you're in town, Rapid City, and you're looking for something to do, catch some live music in the streets. We got Summer Nights downtown Rapid City on the corner of 6th and Kansas City Street, right by the new Block 5. And it's going to be a good time. You definitely want to catch Ryan, Chris. 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The music is free. They serve beer in the streets. They got food. There's also great downtown shops, restaurants, bars, all kinds of stuff that downtown Rapid City has to offer. So maybe you're not making your way to Sturgis as of yet. You're just hanging out in Rapid City and you're looking for something to do. Tomorrow night, Summer Nights, 6 p.m. with live music from Ryan, Chris, and the Rough Cuts.
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3: From the Waring Sturgis Ford Weather Center, I'm meteorologist Ember Sky. Smoke hangs around tonight under mostly clear skies with a low near 60. Thursday stays smoky and sunny, reaching 96. Thursday night drops to 64. Day one of the rally is sunny with a high near 92.
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Hey, good evening. What's happening? I'm T-Stone rocking you along for your Wednesday night. Well over the hump by now, and thank goodness, man. Hey, coming up, I got some Golden Earring on the way. Eddie Money now on The Fox.

Golden Earring on Real Rock 100.3 The Fox. Terrence Stone hanging out with you for your Wednesday night, rocking you along. Hope you're having a fantastic week, man. Well over the hump and inching closer and closer to the commencement of the Sturgis Rally. Super excited. If you've been listening, you obviously know I've been raving about all the shows, and very, very excited to be going to see Diamond Dave and Dave Mustaine with Megadeth, Collective Soul. I mean, so many. Hairball, just an incredible amount of shows. So I'm super stoked.

0: stoked. Can't wait for Friday to go see DLR, man. It's going to be great. Let's get back to rocking, though. In the meantime, keeping it rolling, keeping it rocking and rolling. Some Bush on the way. Actually, that's Rush. I just can't read. Def Leppard also. It's on the way.
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12: From the Waring Sturgis Ford Weather Center, I'm meteorologist Ember Sky. Smoke hangs around tonight under mostly clear skies with a low near 60. Thursday stays smoky and sunny, reaching 96. Thursday night drops to 64. Day one of the rally is sunny with a high near 92.
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0: The Red Rocker with Van Halen, Sammy Hagar on 100.3 The Fox. That man going to be here in 3 days out at the Full Throttle Saloon. Going to be a rocking time, man. Hey, coming up, I got more. Keeping it rocking with some Kicks. Oh, some Foreigner. It's up next.
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17: From the Waring Sturgis Ford Weather Center, I'm meteorologist Ember Sky. Smoke hangs around tonight under mostly clear skies with a low near 60. Thursday stays smoky and sunny, reaching 96. Thursday night drops to 64. Day one of the rally is sunny with a high near 92.
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It's Foreigner Double Vision on 100.3 The Fox. Moving towards the 8 o'clock hour, these guys going to be out at the Iron Horse. I want to say it's August 11th for a free show. It's Great White.

Broadcasting from the Black Hills, REO Speedwagon on the Fox, making our way midway through the, where are we at, 8 o'clock hour? We're just getting started in the 8 o'clock hour. Wow. See, I'm already on rally time. I don't know what day it is. I don't know what time it is. That's the way it's going to be for the next week and a half. Coming up, I got some Tom Petty. Here's ZZ Top.

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0: The late, great Tom Petty on 100.3 The Fox. T-Stone rocking you along. Man, oh man, oh man. So I'm going through and weeding out my subscriptions. I've got all these crazy, like Canva, Xbox Live, all these silly subscriptions that I don't really use as much anymore. So I'm trying to weed through them. And there's one very particular one that's a little spendy. And I'm on the website right now trying to cancel the subscription. 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Suspect. I think they know I'm going to cancel. So they're like, nope, you can't. Sorry, the page doesn't work. Ridiculous, man. I'm going to keep trying. Hey, let's keep it rocking. Let's keep it rolling while I just vent all my frustrations here to you. You didn't ask for that. Let's get back to it. Some Alice Cooper, Lover Boy. It's up next.
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5: From the Waring Sturgis Ford Weather Center, I'm meteorologist Ember Sky. Smoke hangs around tonight under mostly clear skies with a low near 60. Thursday stays smoky and sunny, reaching 96. Thursday night drops to 64. Day one of the rally is sunny with a high near 92.
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0: clock hour now. Man, some Civil War. It's Guns N' Roses.
1: What we've got here is failure to communicate. Some men you just can't reach. So you can get what we had here last week, which is the way he wants it. Well, he gets it.

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0: It's Boston smoking on 100.3 The Fox. T-Stone rocking you along. What do we got, man? Don't forget Friday night's Sonic Boom 7 to 9. Reaching into the vaults for those deep cuts, those hidden gems. You know I got them right here on The Fox with Sonic Boom every Friday night, 7 to 9. This week I'm going to air my interview with Dave Mustaine and also probably my interview with Patrick Stone of Hairball. It's going to be a good one, man. Keeping it rocking, keeping it rolling. Some AC/DC on the way. Aerosmith up next.
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10: From the Waring Sturgis Ford Weather Center, I'm meteorologist Ember Sky. Smoke hangs around tonight under mostly clear skies with a low near 60. Thursday stays smoky and sunny, reaching 96. Thursday night drops to 64. Day one of the rally is sunny with a high near 92.
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It's Poison on 100.3 The Fox as we get into the 9 o'clock hour, rocking your Wednesday night well over the hump by now, and thank goodness. Hey, I'm Terrence Stone hanging out with you. What do I got, man? Some Don Henley on the way. Here's Cinderella Now.

0: It's Don Henley on 100.3 The Fox. T-Stone rocking you along. In case you don't know, the lineup for this year's 86th rally out at the Buffalo Chip. You got Diamond David Lee Roth going to be out there Friday, along with the band New Damage. They were the 2026 Sturgis Battle of the Bands winners. They competed for the chance to open up for Diamond Dave, which is really, really cool. My friends in the band Big Skillet, they're going to be out there as well. Megadeth on August 8th. You got some bare knuckle fighting going on the same day. Youngblood out there Sunday, August 9th. Hairball is going to be out there opening up. You got Skillet on Monday. POD, Skinnerd Tuesday. Who else? Hailstorm, they're Wednesday. Collective Soul Thursday. Buck Cherry is on Thursday. Let's keep looking. Drowning Pool is on Friday. Fuel is going to be out there. Wow. The Iron Maidens, fantastic Iron Maiden tribute band, all females. What else, man? I think that's it. But still, my gosh, what a lineup. Looking forward to all of that. Going to absorb as much of it as I can. Keeping it going, I got some Bruce Springsteen on the way. Thorogood up next.
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7: From the Waring Sturgis Ford Weather Center, I'm meteorologist Ember Sky. Smoke hangs around tonight under mostly clear skies with a low near 60. Thursday stays smoky and sunny, reaching 96. Thursday night drops to 64. Day one of the rally is sunny with a high near 92.
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0: It's Def Leppard on 100.3 The Fox. New music from those guys in early 2027 saying it's going to be louder and faster, man. Heavier. Not too heavy. It's Def Leppard. But nonetheless, man, some of the fastest stuff you've ever heard from them is what they're saying. Hey, coming up, let's get to it. A band that's going to be here August 11th out at the Iron Horse for a free show, Great White. They're on the way.
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6: From the Waring Sturgis Ford Weather Center, I'm meteorologist Ember Sky. Smoke hangs around tonight under mostly clear skies with a low near 60. Thursday stays smoky and sunny, reaching 96. Thursday night drops to 64. Day one of the rally is sunny with a high near 92.
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Some Black Crowes on the way, In Excess now.

0: It's the Black Crowes on 100.3 The Fox. Those guys were just kind of close to us down in Denver over the weekend. I just was looking at their tour dates. They're not coming here, but they are supporting Guns N' Roses on their tour later in the year. Wait, actually, that's this month, actually. Wow, I didn't even know. Wow, okay. I didn't know that. I didn't know that the two of those were paired up. That's pretty wild. That would be an all right show. I'd go see that for sure. Hey, let's keep it rocking, keeping it rolling. I got sidetracked. Squirrel. Hey, Metallica on the way. Some Poison. It's up next.
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12: From the Waring Sturgis Ford Weather Center, I'm meteorologist Ember Sky. Smoke hangs around tonight under mostly clear skies with a low near 60. Thursday stays smoky and sunny, reaching 96. Thursday night drops to 64. Day one of the rally is sunny with a high near 92.
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0: It's Thin Lizzy on Real Rock 100.3 The Fox. Hey, I'm Terrence Stone hanging with you. Hope you're having a fantastic Wednesday. Well over the hump by now, man. I'm chomping at the bit to get to Friday. I want to go see Diamond Dave, man. It's been probably 20 years. Actually, the last time I saw him was when he went on tour with Sammy Hagar. I wonder, maybe they'll come out and do a song together, even though they're two different venues on two different nights. What are the chances? Yeah, probably zero. Let's get back to it. Some Aerosmith on the way. Oh, what do I got? Some Asia. It's up next.
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4: From the Waring Sturgis Ford Weather Center, I'm meteorologist Ember Sky. Smoke hangs around tonight under mostly clear skies with a low near 60. Thursday stays smoky and sunny, reaching 96. Thursday night drops to 64. Day one of the rally is sunny with a high near 92.
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Broadcasting from the Black Hills, Steve Miller on 100.3 The Fox, getting into the 11 o'clock hour, rocking your Wednesday night. Some satellites on the way. Here's Stevie Ray Vaughan.

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0: Pulling one out of the vaults from Georgia Satellites, Battleship Chains on 100.3 The Fox. Hey, I'm T-Stone hanging with you, rocking your Wednesday night, man. Hope you're having a fantastic one and doing something worthwhile. It's all downhill from here, man. Okay, so you got, of course, Sammy out there August 8th at the Full Throttle Saloon. Man, it's a tough one because Dave Mustaine is out there at the Buffalo Chip on the same night. Man, you got to pick your poison on that one. Let's do some Van Halen Sammy era. It's up next on The Fox.
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15: From the Waring Sturgis Ford Weather Center, I'm meteorologist Ember Sky. Smoke hangs around tonight under mostly clear skies with a low near 60. Thursday stays smoky and sunny, reaching 96. Thursday night drops to 64. Day one of the rally is sunny with a high near 92.
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It's Van Halen on 100.3 The Fox, midway through the 11 o'clock hour. Rocking you along, some Bullet Boys coming up, Def Lep now.

0: cranking up the best real rock from the Bullet Boys on 100.3 The Fox. Now, those guys ain't here this year, but they definitely were here with Baz last year out at the Shade Valley Campground. Man, there's no shortage of great shows this year. Doesn't matter where you point your feet, you're going to find something good. Let's get back to it, man. Hanging out just a little bit longer. Some AC/DC on the way. John Mellencamp up next on The Fox.
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8: From the Waring Sturgis Ford Weather Center, I'm meteorologist Ember Sky. Smoke hangs around tonight under mostly clear skies with a low near 60. Thursday stays smoky and sunny, reaching 96. Thursday night drops to 64. Day one of the rally is sunny with a high near 92.
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It's John Cougar Mellencamp on Real Rock 100.3 The Fox. Hey, that is going to do it for me. I'll leave you with some Poison on my way out of here. Come back tomorrow. We'll do it all over again. Until then, be good to each other out there and be good to yourselves. I'm T-Stone. I'm out. Peace.

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At home, work, and on your phone. I was crying when I met you. 100.3 The Fox.

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3: 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I still believe that. Wow. I absolutely believe that J.J. 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
8: From the Waring Sturgis Ford Weather Center, I'm meteorologist Ember Skye. Overnight stays mostly clear with areas of smoke dropping to around 60. Later today, smoke lingers with sunshine and a high near 96. The Sturgis Motorcycle Rally starts sunny near 92.
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19: From the Waring Sturgis Ford Weather Center, I'm meteorologist Ember Sky. Overnight stays mostly clear with areas of smoke, dropping to around 60. Later today, smoke lingers with sunshine and a high near 96. The Sturgis Motorcycle Rally starts sunny near 92.
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9: From the Waring Sturgis Ford Weather Center, I'm meteorologist Ember Sky. Overnight stays mostly clear with areas of smoke, dropping to around 60. Later today, smoke lingers with sunshine and a high near 96. The Sturgis Motorcycle Rally starts sunny near 92.
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3: From the Waring Sturgis Ford Weather Center, I'm meteorologist Ember Sky. Overnight stays mostly clear with areas of smoke, dropping to around 60. Later today, smoke lingers with sunshine and a high near 96. The Sturgis Motorcycle Rally starts sunny near 92.
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9: From the Waring Sturgis Ford Weather Center, I'm meteorologist Ember Skye. Overnight stays mostly clear with areas of smoke dropping to around 60. Later today, smoke lingers with sunshine and a high near 96. The Sturgis Motorcycle Rally starts sunny near 92.
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4: From the Waring Sturgis Ford Weather Center, I'm meteorologist Ember Skye. Overnight stays mostly clear with areas of smoke, dropping to around 60. Later today, smoke lingers with sunshine and a high near 96. The Sturgis Motorcycle Rally starts sunny near 92.
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4: From the Waring Sturgis Ford Weather Center, I'm meteorologist Ember Skye. Overnight stays mostly clear with areas of smoke, dropping to around 60. Later today, smoke lingers with sunshine and a high near 96. The Sturgis Motorcycle Rally starts sunny near 92.
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5: From the Waring Sturgis Ford Weather Center, I'm meteorologist Ember Skye. Overnight stays mostly clear with areas of smoke, dropping to around 60. Later today, smoke lingers with sunshine and a high near 96. The Sturgis Motorcycle Rally starts sunny near 92.
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7: From the Waring Sturgis Ford Weather Center, I'm meteorologist Ember Sky. Overnight stays mostly clear with areas of smoke, dropping to around 60. Later today, smoke lingers with sunshine and a high near 96. The Sturgis Motorcycle Rally starts sunny near 92.
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4: From the Waring Sturgis Ford Weather Center, I'm meteorologist Ember Skye. Overnight stays mostly clear with areas of smoke, dropping to around 60. Later today, smoke lingers with sunshine and a high near 96. The Sturgis Motorcycle Rally starts sunny near 92.
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4: From the Waring Sturgis Ford Weather Center, I'm meteorologist Ember Skye. Overnight stays mostly clear with areas of smoke dropping to around 60. Later today, smoke lingers with sunshine and a high near 96. The Sturgis Motorcycle Rally starts sunny near 92.
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1: Mm-hmm. Yeah, dog. Ooh. Here we are, naked and afraid, but it is National Root Beer Float Day.
0: It is, dude. Oh, my God.
1: And honestly, I've never met a human being that was like, I hate root beer floats.
0: I haven't either, actually. I've never even thought about that.
1: You know, most people always do, and it's kind of weird, though, you know, that I don't know who invented it, who thought of it. We could probably look it up, but I'm just trying to put myself in the part of, like, one day you're drinking a root beer, eating ice cream, and you're just like, I'm tired of having two dishes, and so you put them together.
0: No way, dude. I was just imagining that there wasn't going to be someone who officially created it, but the root beer float was invented by Frank J. Wisner.
1: What a loser.
0: Yep, owner of the Cripple Creek Brewing Company in Cripple Creek, Colorado. Created the drink in 1893 after looking at the snow-capped peaks of Cow Mountain and thinking they looked like ice cream floating in soda.
1: That's way dumber than I thought.
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12: From the Waring Sturgis Ford Weather Center, I'm meteorologist Ember Sky. Areas of smoke this morning, otherwise sunny, with today's high near 97. Smoke continues tonight with mostly clear skies and a low around 63. Friday stays smoky early, then sunny, reaching 93.
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2: Hey.
1: Yeah, buddy. It's about to be rally time, but so I want to talk to you about lottery winnings.
0: Oh.
1: There's a chick from Italy who nearly lost her life-changing. She won. She had a ticket worth $1.2 million that she won.
0: Okay.
1: All right? And so, but she went up to the machine in Italy and scanned it, and it's like, meh, meh. So she thought she lost. She threw it away. But she uses the same numbers every time. So then all of a sudden, they're like, wait a minute. You had the winning ticket, Sigourney, or whatever her name is. I have no idea.
0: That's a cool
1: Actually,
0: name.
1: It says her name, but I can't pronounce it. So then, so they're like, that's your winning ticket. So she called back the convenience store. Turns out the machine, if you win a lot, it won't tell you, which is dumb.
0: Yeah, it's really
1: dumb. You think it would say, like, take this to the lottery place.
0: Yeah, something.
1: But it didn't. So then she's like, she called them. She's like, track down my ticket. I won $1.2 million. So they called the trash company. The trash company's like, all right, we will stop this. This is in Italy. Whoops, I am sorry. But then they stop it for a good noodles, and they checked the trash and found the ticket.
0: That would happen somewhere like that. That wouldn't happen here in Rapid. Yeah. I'd call the dump and be like, hey, stop this trash. I need that ticket. They'd be like, sorry.
1: Or if they found it, it's finders keepers.
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6: 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McCarthy. I still believe that. Wow. I absolutely believe that J.J. 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
1: 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Full Throttle Saloon, Highway 79, past Fair Butte, east of Sturgis.
2: From the Rapid City Post, no injuries were reported after a Deadwood trolley caught fire on I-90 near Sturgis Wednesday morning. Those riding on the trolley were able to get off safely. The trolley was traveling eastbound and had just gotten on the interstate at exit 30 when it caught fire and was completely engulfed in flames by the time Sturgis fire crews arrived. Law enforcement slowed traffic in the eastbound lane as the trolley burned. The fire did spread through the grassy area adjacent to the trolley. The Sturgis fire crews were able to keep the fire from spreading, however. Back in Rapid City, buckle up. A major road project is slated to get underway by the spring of 2027, and it will impact a primary thoroughfare for several years. On Tuesday evening, during a public presentation, state transportation officials outlined the three-phase Highway 16 Catron Boulevard project that will reconfigure the area and result in a Highway 16B Catron Boulevard passing underneath Highway 16. That busy corridor is key to regional and local networks for commuters and tourists, and future development would drive even more traffic to the already congested, accident-prone area, prompting the intersection remodel. The project is anticipated to run through 2032. From the Rapid City Post, this is Jerry Steinle.
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0: Joe Walsh, life's been good.
1: You know, it'd be my luck that if I won a lottery ticket, I'd scan it and throw it away. Yeah. And I would never check. You know what I mean? Like, I'd be like, oh, I lost.
0: Exactly. And no one close to me would, like, double check and be like, it's
1: Are
0: your
1: you
0: neighbor.
1: Sure?
0: And this, the reason her family knew is because her number's one, and they knew that she did the same numbers.
1: Yeah. And like, so
0: I'd be out.
1: I don't know. Yeah. I just would be screwed. Nobody. Yeah. I mean, you know, the only thing that would be weird, too, let me paint you a picture this way. If you're the trash guy and you find it, it's finder's keepers. Right?
0: Possession is like, 9/10 of the law. Some you're literally like, discarded it.
1: I have a lottery winning ticket here worth $1.2 million. How much of it would you like? I know how much of it I would like. You know what I mean? So and you've got some negotiations.
0: Exactly. And I think even legally, like when you, the possession's 9/10 of the law, she threw it away. And she threw it away on purpose.
1: Yeah.
0: So she didn't accidentally throw away a lottery ticket she knew had won. She threw away a ticket on purpose and then decided she wanted it back because the value of that item changed after she had given up ownership.
1: Yep. Think about the percentage of this to make you morally okay. When we come back, we'll talk about it.
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8: From the Waring Sturgis Ford Weather Center, I'm meteorologist Ember Sky. Areas of smoke this morning, otherwise sunny, with today's high near 97. Smoke continues tonight with mostly clear skies and a low around 63. Friday stays smoky early.

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1: From the Rapid City Post, this is the Daily Slice for Thursday, August 6th of 2026. I'm Amy Rose, and this is what's going on. No injuries were reported after a Deadwood trolley caught fire on I-90 Wednesday morning. Those riding on the trolley were able to get off safely. The trolley was traveling eastbound and had just gotten on the interstate at exit 30 when it caught fire, and it was completely engulfed in flames by the time Sturgis fire crews arrived. Law enforcement slowed traffic in the eastbound lane as the trolley burned. The fire did spread to the grassy area adjacent to the trolley, and Sturgis fire crews were able to keep the fire from spreading. Buckle up, Rapid City. A major road project is slated to get underway by the spring of 2027, and it will impact a primary thoroughfare for several years. On Tuesday evening, during a public presentation, state transportation officials outlined the three-phase Highway 16 Catron Boulevard project that will reconfigure the area and result in Highway 16B and Catron Boulevard passing underneath Highway 16. That busy corridor is key to regional and local networks for commuters and tourists, and future development will drive even more traffic to the already congested, accident-prone area, prompting the intersection remodel. The project is anticipated to run through 2032. And Monument Health has expanded capacity ahead of the Sturgis Rally. Here's Jerry Steinle with more.
2: As riders roll into the Black Hills for the 86th Sturgis Motorcycle Rally, Monument Health reports it has more capacity than ever to care for the region's rally visitors and residents, having added three access points across the Rapid City area over the past year. Monument Health Emergency Services and Medical Campus at Mall Drive, open for its first rally season, offers 24-hour emergency care along the Interstate 90 corridor. Rapid Valley Clinic, open since September, and Box Elder Clinic, now heading into its second rally season, provide urgent care and primary care for non-emergency needs closer to where people are staying and riding. In Pennington County, a Sioux Falls woman died Saturday in a single vehicle crash near Rochford, South Dakota. Preliminary crash investigation indicates 72-year-old Randall Lee Hillman of Sioux Falls, the driver of a 2025 Can-Am Spyder RT, was traveling on South Rochford Road near Seven Hills Road when he failed to negotiate a curve. The Spyder left the road and rolled. Hillman was taken to Rapid City Hospital with serious, non-life-threatening injuries. His passenger, Don Hillman, also of Sioux Falls, died from her injuries. The investigation is ongoing. All information released is preliminary.
1: And Miles of Honor founder Mae Richards will present $12,916 to veterans organizations, memorials, national cemeteries, and community partners across South Dakota following the completion of the 2026 Miles of Honor Memorial Run. Richards completed a 450-mile run across South Dakota between May 1st and May 25th while carrying the American flag to honor fallen service members. Donation presentations are scheduled August 6th, 7th, and 11th in Sioux Falls, Chester, Madison, Howard, Pier, and Sturgis, with a final presentation taking place during the Sturgis Motorcycle Rally at Rally Point Plaza. And now over to Zachary Conger for national and international news.
3: Good morning. Crews have taken advantage of cooler weather to begin getting a handle on wildfires that have displaced tens of thousands of people around Washington State's second largest city, but hotter, drier, and windier days lie ahead. Officials reported Wednesday that firefighters had established containment lines around the perimeters of all three fires and that they were focused on reinforcing those lines. Authorities say one of the fires was deliberately set by a man who has been arrested and charged with arson. Together, the three have destroyed at least about 850 buildings and forced the evacuation of around 67,000 people since they erupted last weekend. In other news, parasitic illness cases in 15 states have been linked to iceberg lettuce. Cyclospora cases have been reported in at least 47 states this year, and investigators have continued to probe how many could be linked to a common contaminated source. The Centers for Disease Control and Prevention said Wednesday the number of states tied to deadly outbreak had grown from 9 to 15. Arkansas, Iowa, Missouri, Nebraska, New Hampshire, and North Carolina were added to the list. Investigators initially narrowed in on lettuce served at Taco Bell. Federal officials subsequently said they are focused on Taylor Farms as the source.
1: And finally, scientists say they're certain that a SpaceX rocket has slammed into the moon as predicted. While no one observed the actual impact, a telescope in Chile spotted what astronomers have identified as the debris plume resulting from the high-speed crash. The leftover rocket segment plowed into the moon Wednesday after drifting off course for the past year. SpaceX launched the rocket last year with a pair of lunar landers. The company says a combination of solar activity and gravity accidentally put it on a collision course with the moon. SpaceX is working with NASA to avoid any further lunar littering. That's it, your Daily Slice for Thursday, August 6th of 2026. The Daily Slice is a production of Home Slice Media Group and the Rapid City Post. 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Hosted by Amy Rose with Jerry Steinle, Zachary Conger, and meteorologist Denver Sky. I'm Amy Rose. Have a great day.

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How far off, I sat and wondered. Started humming a song from 1962. Ain't it funny how the night moves when you just don't seem to have as much to lose. Strange how the night moves.

0: Night Moves by Bob Seger.
1: I like that.
0: Yeah, you do.
1: Good old Bob.
0: Bobby.
1: So we posed a question. What percentage would you feel better about this lottery ticket? You're the trash guy that found it. There's probably a group of you.
2: Mm-hmm.
1: You're all about ready to hit it big. $1.2 million to accrue at a trash company is life-changing money still.
2: Yeah.
1: Even there's 10 of you, mm-hmm. 20 of you.
2: Yeah.

0: There's still a lot of money. Mm-hmm. You know what I mean? That's
1: even,
0: a lot.
1: Even if you get 50K you after
0: get,
1: taxes.
0: You get $100,000 up for 10 people.
1: Yeah.
0: Right?
1: Exactly.
0: I mean, like, okay.
1: Boom.
0: Thank you. What a Christmas bonus.
1: Life changing.
0: And I don't know how things work in Italy, but I do know this. In America, you lost your ticket, honey. And so there's got to be some sort. Is it a 50-50? Is it a 60-40? 69-31? What are we doing here? You know?
1: I would, honestly, I hate to say this, man. It depends on what their situation is. But I would probably go 90-10.
0: You're 90, she's 10?
1: Absolutely. Because you're going to have a connection to the people that you've been working with for years that you're going to want to split it with. It's all the effort that went into going to find that thing.
0: Yeah.
1: Me and you sitting there, we're trash men, and we're sitting there digging through end of a dump.
0: I've been hauling trash for years, dealing with your scum. And I find your lottery ticket, and if you don't tip me 90% of that, you're not getting the ticket.
1: You can have $100,000, and then me and Brandon are going to split the rest.
0: That's, I think
1: me, Brandon, and the supervisor who told us to do it.
0: Cool. I get the one, you get the point two. That's the best of
1: Boom.
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11: From the Waring Sturgis Ford Weather Center, I'm meteorologist Ember Sky. Areas of smoke this morning, otherwise sunny, with today's high near 97. Smoke continues tonight with mostly clear skies and a low around 63. Friday stays smoky early, then sunny, reaching 93. 100.

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1: Mm-hmm.
0: Oh, yeah.
1: So we were talking about lottery tickets a little bit ago, but Rally starts up for us.
0: Yes, it does.
1: And so, like, for instance, I play tonight at the Loud American 8 to 10.
0: Yeah, you do.
1: You've got Summer Nights rolling. Mm-hmm. So there's just tons of stuff for you to do. What I would think, if I was you right now, the Rally is starting.
0: Yes.
1: Right as we're speaking almost.
0: Yep.
1: You don't worry about the sleep schedule. Don't worry about your diet as much. But what you should do is make sure you hydrate and eat food that keeps you alive for the next 10 days. Because you know you're probably going to drink on average more than you normally do.
0: Uh-huh.
1: Go ahead and hit up, what's that IV place where you can get the fluids pumped in you? Hit that, make an appointment, get that going, you know, for the weekend.
0: They have like little mobile IV clinics. Yeah.
1: Hit those, you know.
0: Get hydrated.
1: Get yourself a bag of fluids or whatever they call it.
0: Keep some salty snacks. Just make sure you keep your sodium up. Keep that water retained.
1: Just do what you got to do to stay alive. But because we all know, it's like hell week in the military or something.
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12: From the Rapid City Post, as riders roll into the Black Hills for the 86th Sturgis Motorcycle Rally, Monument Health reports it has more capacity than ever to care for the region's rally visitors and residents, having added 3 access points across the Rapid City area over the past year. Monument Health Emergency Services and Medical Campus at Mall Drive, open for its first rally season, offers 24-hour emergency care along the Interstate 90 corridor. Rapid Valley Clinic, open since September, and Box Elder Clinic, now heading into its second rally season, provide urgent care and primary care for non-emergency needs closer to where people are staying and riding. In Pennington County, a Sioux Falls woman died Saturday in a single-vehicle crash near Rochford, South Dakota. Preliminary crash investigation indicates 72-year-old Randall Lee Hillman of Sioux Falls, the driver of a 2025 Can-Am Spyder RT, was traveling on South Rochford Road near Seven Hills Road when he failed to negotiate a curve. The Spyder left the road and rolled. Hillman was taken to Rapid City Hospital with serious, non-life-threatening injuries. His passenger, Don Hillman, also of Sioux Falls, died from her injuries. The investigation is ongoing. All information released is preliminary. From the Rapid City Post, this is Jerry Steinle.
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0: The Cult Love Removal Machine. And, you know, a heads up, by the way, because we do have B2Z in the morning for you, Monday through Friday, 6 to 10. Mm-hmm. That won't be happening during the rally. Mm-mm. Instead, it's going to be the Roadhouse Rebellion from 6 to noon. Yep. Right?
1: 11 or noon.
0: 6 to 11 or noon.
1: Something
0: yeah.
1: like that.
0: Yeah, I can't remember. We might have something
2: All
0: else that we
2: put on. All morning long, Roadhouse Rebellion.
0: On every station. So you will still hear Brandon and myself, but you'll hear Amy as well.
1: Yep, within there, yep.
0: Mm-hmm. And then there's another shift later, like noon to 6 or something.
1: Something called second shift or
0: yeah.
1: loud
0: yeah.
1: shift.
0: Yeah, something. It's stupid, but you know.
1: We apologize for that. But we'd say, well, we'd be down live at the rally.
0: Yes,
1: so you'd be able to come and hang out with us if you want. We're going to be at the Real Rock Bar right next to the Loud American, right by the Loud Food Truck.
0: Yep.
1: Come and say hi to us. Honestly, we're going to be there all week starting tomorrow. So come and hang with us.
0: Give us a hug. Give us a kiss.
1: All weekend, maybe. Too. We'll be there all weekend. Because why? We're Americans.
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0: firehouse ought to be a law. Brandon,
1: yeah.
0: I know that you have had a lot of curiosity and about being nude, being a nudist.
1: Yeah.
0: And we've talked about this before, and I think we both agreed that it would be cool if there was some sort of, like, training or not training, but like a sample, a tester.
1: Somewhere you could go be nude with some people who are maybe pro-nudists.
0: Yeah.
1: And just be like,
0: Do I like this? Not for me.
1: Or, hey, I didn't mind that. You know what? That was actually kind of nice. It was nice to be able to get into my whatever, I don't know, some sort of place in your brain where you're completely naked, connecting with the sun in your perineum, or whatever you're doing.
0: And I think it would be cool if there was a place you could do this, and if you decide, hey, I don't want to be a full-time nudist, but I still want to come do this thing once in a while. Well, I think I've found something that might work.
1: Okay.
0: And I want to talk about it when we come back.
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4: From the Waring Sturgis Ford Weather Center, I'm meteorologist Ember Skye. Areas of smoke this morning, otherwise sunny, with today's high near 97. Smoke continues tonight with mostly clear skies and a low around 63. Friday stays smoky early, then sunny, reaching 93.
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0: Oh, yeah, that's David Lee Roth. He's going to be out at the rally this year, so go check him out. Brandon, we're talking about being a partial nudist or trying out being a nudist in a while. Maybe you'll love it and want to do it forever, but there is a place you can finally do something just like that. It's a Florida steakhouse. In Hollywood, Florida.
1: Steakhouse?
0: Yep. Sounds weird. But they are doing, they're turning heads. They have a clothing optional. They're turning heads, if you will.
1: I like how it's plural, too. They're turning heads.
0: Yes. If you would like to be nude when you go eat out.
1: Steak? Yeah. Freaking.
0: You can go check out this place. There's a, what's the steakhouse called? It's called the Class Soiree Steakhouse. And they're having a new dining experience. It's the first Monday of every month. And they're doing it to generate buzz, but the restaurateur himself said, in this rough environment, we have to be remarkable. And remarkable means people are talking. Servers are going to remain fully clothed in this situation.
1: Oh, man.
0: Yeah, I know. Tickets run $250 for men, $250 for men, $150 for women, $300 for couples. No one under 18 is admitted, and touching others obviously is going to be prohibited. But yeah, you can go try it out. You can be completely nude and have a dining experience at this beautiful Soiree Steakhouse in Hollywood, Florida.
1: This could be awesome. Could also go completely sideways.
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3: 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Full Throttle Saloon, Highway 79, past Fairview, east of Sturgis.
4: From the Rapid City Post, no injuries were reported after a Deadwood trolley caught fire on I-90 near Sturgis Wednesday morning. Those riding on the trolley were able to get off safely. The trolley was traveling eastbound and had just gotten on the interstate at exit 30 when it caught fire and was completely engulfed in flames by the time Sturgis fire crews arrived. Law enforcement slowed traffic in the eastbound lane as the trolley burned. The fire did spread to the grassy area adjacent to the trolley. The Sturgis fire crews were able to keep the fire from spreading, however. Back in Rapid City, buckle up. A major road project is slated to get underway by the spring of 2027, and it will impact a primary thoroughfare for several years. On Tuesday evening, during a public presentation, state transportation officials outlined the three-phase Highway 16 Catron Boulevard project that will reconfigure the area and result in a Highway 16B Catron Boulevard passing underneath Highway 16. That busy corridor is key to regional and local networks for commuters and tourists, and future development will drive even more traffic to the already congested, accident-prone area, prompting the intersection remodel. The project is anticipated to run through 2032. From the Rapid City Post, this is Jerry Steinle.
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0: Aerosmith with 11 and Elevator. Brandon, we finally found this whole hour place. We've been talking about a place where you can finally test out nudity, being a nudist, I guess.
1: Nudist? Nudity?
0: Nudity?
1: Yeah.
0: The nudist lifestyle.
1: I know where me and my wife are going on our honeymoon. I owe her.
0: There's a steakhouse, Florida. You can go the first Monday of every month. You can eat in the nude. Yeah. So what are your thoughts?
1: Oh, man. I mean, I guess when I think of nude stuff, my mind only goes to like nude beaches or something for some reason. Like,
0: or
1: we're like all lounging naked.
0: Or like a music like experience.
1: It's weird. I think sometimes when I'm thinking about eating a steak or going out to dinner, I'm not like, where do I put my clothes? You know? Because that's one thing. Like, you walk in, I'm assuming you're wearing clothes, or do you go there in a robe?
0: Maybe.
1: And then you have like a coat check, robe check thing you turn on, and then you just walk in naked. Or is it optional? Do you get to your dining table and drop your clothes next to your chair? Where do you put your clothes? You know,
0: I don't know. They might have a locker room.
1: Yeah, a locker room.
0: You got a full locker room.
1: Where you go in, you get naked, and you're like, "Well, boys, let's go meet the." Is it a boy and girl locker room?
0: Oh.
1: To be honest with you, why? You know. But then, anyways, you come walking out to eat dinner, and you got all kinds of 18 and older out there eating. You know what I mean?
0: That's true.
1: You're trying to eat, and you got Betty over here eating her steak.
0: Betty.
1: She drops her fork, bends it over, and picks it up, and you're just like, I'm not even hungry anymore.
0: Drops her dentures. Oh, God.
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4: From the Waring Sturgis Ford Weather Center, I'm meteorologist Ember Sky. Areas of smoke this morning, otherwise sunny, with today's high near 97. Smoke continues tonight with mostly clear skies and a low around 63. Friday stays smoky early, then sunny, reaching 93.
5: 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The

0: Jackal, I Stand Alone. All last hour we were talking about this being a nudist or even having a one-time trial of being nude.
1: And there's a stake place.
0: Stake place. You can do it one time a month. But we were talking about the things that could go wrong.
1: Well, or like the reality of it, right?
0: Yeah,
1: the reality of it is you're not going to go in there and be the ugliest one in there, probably.
0: Exactly.
1: Like for me. You know what I mean? Like I'm all right looking. I'm definitely not somebody would want to go to a nudist beach and see.
0: Yeah.
1: But they probably wouldn't be too alarmed. But then at the same token, you know you're not the ugliest one at the steakhouse, you know?
0: No.
1: And so you're like, who invited Nana? No, you know? But here's the other thing, is if you're nude, did you keep your shoes on, your socks? Because some people got some gnarly feet sometimes, you know? And I'll be honest with you, the reason I thought being a nudist or going to a nude place, I don't know if I'd ever become an actual nudist, but like going to seeing people naked doesn't bother me, no matter what you look like, whether it's bad or phenomenal.
0: Mm-hmm.
1: Like, because to me, honestly, what matters is the personality. So, like, we were talking about this the other day. There's this hot chick we all know, and we're like, but her personality ruins it. So she could be the hottest chick in the world, and then she starts talking, and you're like, I don't really
0: walk
1: care
0: in
1: what
0: here
1: you
0: naked.
1: Like.
0: Walk up to us naked at any time, and
1: oh my gosh, it's not anyway. And you're just like, wow, that ruined it.
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10: From the Waring Sturgis Ford Weather Center, I'm meteorologist Ember Sky. Areas of smoke this morning, otherwise sunny, with today's high near 97. Smoke continues tonight with mostly clear skies and a low around 63. Friday stays smoky early, then sunny, reaching 93.
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0: Once again, we have the lovely, incredible, beautiful, amazing Sandy Schwann here in studio with us.
1: Good morning.
2: What a do, Sandy.
0: We're going to talk about some summer nights.
1: Looking forward to tonight.
0: All right.
1: We got Ryan, Chris, and the Rough Cuts on the stage. We haven't seen them in Rapid for a while. I know they play Sturgis and around the area sometimes, but we haven't seen them in a while.
2: Yeah.
1: So we're looking forward to that. They have a special guest, Dirt Road Getaway.
2: Oh,
1: so
2: cool.
1: Remember Trucker Radio back in the day?
2: Yeah.
1: Some of those guys started a new band. They're going to play a few songs at the beginning of the night just
2: to give
1: us a taste of their band. So
2: that's awesome.
1: That's kind of cool.
2: That'll be dope.
1: Sponsored by Traffic Services Company, the guys who drop off all those barricades and cones.
2: Yeah, okay. So they're the ones that make it happen, because without it, wouldn't have got approved, yeah? No, I mean,
1: part
2: like,
1: of
2: we
1: it, yeah,
2: need
1: we,
2: it.
1: We have to show the city that we can safely barricade the street. They do the concrete ones this year, but we have to close the street so people don't, they know that the street's closed. they still drive around the metal sign sometimes, and we haven't really figured out how they think they're going to get out, but.
2: Yeah. Excuse me, as I drove past road close signs.
1: Right.
2: And
1: now I'm confused about why everything's blocked.
2: Yep. What is going, you guys have an event?
1: There's stage to the left and the beer truck to the right, but they still drive in.
2: Yeah. I've been that guy. I'm just kidding, I haven't. No, but this will be exciting because as we're getting into the rally, I think obviously people in the area, not just Sturgis, but all over, has picked up. So it could be a great night.
1: Yep, we're looking forward to a big night, and we only got three left. So we hope to see all our locals downtown just enjoying the nice night and having some cold beverages.
0: Let's go.
2: All right, 5 o'clock, 6 o'clock, the band starts.
1: That's right. We'll see y'all there.
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0: It was Billy Idol with Dancing with Myself.
1: Yeah, we'll be dancing with Amy the rest of the rally.
0: So we're going to say goodbye, but not really, because we'll still be here in this time.
1: Yeah, for sure. 100%. You're going to hear us. And it's going to be louder and prouder because it's going to be Roadhouse Rebellion at the Loud American.
0: You better believe it.
1: 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You come in, get some food, get some beer, some drinks.
0: Our buddy Stitch just created the Black Hills Rally Dog.
1: Dude, we got to have a rally dog eating competition.
0: Oh, that would be hard to eat more
1: where
0: than
1: we get like two or three. Not like all of them, but like it's like a pie eating contest.
0: Yeah.
1: Where you set the rally dog in front of them.
0: You have to finish it
1: and
0: first.
1: And they have to finish it. They can use their hands and everything.
0: Mm-hmm.
1: You know what I mean? Like a pie eating where you can only use your mouth.
0: Yeah, yeah.
1: No, you can use your hands. It's just who can finish the dog first.
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13: From the Waring Sturgis Ford Weather Center, I'm meteorologist Ember Sky. Areas of smoke this morning, otherwise sunny, with today's high near 97. Smoke continues tonight with mostly clear skies and a low around 63. Friday stays smoky early, then sunny, reaching 93.
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9: From the Waring Sturgis Ford Weather Center, I'm meteorologist Ember Sky. Areas of smoke this morning, otherwise sunny, with today's high near 97. Smoke continues tonight with mostly clear skies and a low around 63. Friday stays smoky early, then sunny, reaching 93.
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12: From the Waring Sturgis Ford Weather Center, I'm meteorologist Ember Sky. Areas of smoke this morning, otherwise sunny, with today's high near 97. Smoke continues tonight with mostly clear skies and a low around 63. Friday stays smoky early, then sunny, reaching 93.
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4: From the Waring Sturgis Ford Weather Center, I'm meteorologist Ember Sky. Areas of smoke this morning, otherwise sunny, with today's high near 97. Smoke continues tonight with mostly clear skies and a low around 63. Friday stays smoky early, then sunny, reaching 93.
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4: From the Waring Sturgis Ford Weather Center, I'm meteorologist Ember Sky. Areas of smoke this morning, otherwise sunny, with today's high near 97. Smoke continues tonight with mostly clear skies and a low around 63. Friday stays smoky early, then sunny, reaching 93.
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Hello, it's Amy Rose. I am out and about. Today, I am out at Quality Auto. We're at 1415 East Highway 44, and we got some cool things going on, and I have Blake.

0: Here to tell us all about it. What's going on?
1: Yeah, I mean, we're down here celebrating our new lot. We want to say thank you to all of our customers who have given us the opportunity to get this awesome, much larger lot, more space for more inventory, more customers, the works. So what we're going to do with that is we're doing a $1,000 giveaway in a free throw contest. So how that works, Amy, is you come down to the store, you fill out a form, you put your name, your phone number on it, you throw it in the raffle box. No stipulations to it, no gimmicks, nothing like that, right? What we're going to do is Thursday at noon, we're going to draw five of you guys that get the opportunity to have a free throw contest. And then Friday at noon, we're going to go live again. And those five people are going to shoot. The winner of that shootout is going to take winner take all. $1,000 to that person.
0: Wow.
1: Yeah. So
0: $1,000? Seriously?
1: Yeah, $1,000 cash.
0: That's huge.
1: Yeah. And so how it's going to work, Amy, is basically, you know, we're going to do it in rounds. So the order of it is going to be how I draw them out of the bucket. So those five people, they're going to shoot. If nobody makes it the first round, everybody advances to the second round. If all but one person went in the first round, miss in the first round, that person who made it, they win $1,000.
0: That is so cool. So we need you to come down here and fill out a form and get signed up for that free throw contest, or maybe get your name drawn to be in the free throw contest.
1: Yeah, absolutely. And you know, the great thing about it is anybody can shoot for you. Doesn't have to be the person that we draw on it. If you got somebody that is an ex-NBA player that's awesome at free throws, send them down, have them win you $1,000.
0: So cool. All right, we're at Quality Auto. We're doing cool things. We're at 1415 East Highway 44. Come and get signed up.
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13: From the Waring Sturgis Ford Weather Center, I'm meteorologist Ember Sky. Smoke sticks around this afternoon with mostly sunny skies and a high of 97. Tonight stays smoky and mostly clear, dropping to 63. Friday brings sunshine, some smoke, and a high near 91.
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0: It's Amy Rose. They have me out at Quality Auto today. If you don't know where that is, it's 1415 East Highway 44. I'm here with Blaine. We're talking about this free throw contest. So if you come down, fill out the form, and get registered, if your name is drawn, you're one of the five people to come back on Friday and shoot for that $1,000. And you can send an NBA player down in your name if you like. You don't have to be the one to shoot, which is so cool that you're allowing people to do that. So why are we doing this? Why do we want people to come down here and see what's going on?
1: Well, you know, we just wanted to give back to our community a little bit and give them thanks. You know, without our customer base here, we wouldn't have been able to buy this new big lot that we got, right? And so part of that, we're going to give away free Kona Ice Friday, noon to 2, and then we're giving away that $1,000. Like I said, you know, come down, check us out, see what we're all about. You know, I put the price tags in the window of every car. There's no games, no back and forth. 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You don't got to give them your firstborn child. You know, the price is in the window. We like to make it pretty darn simple, easy to do business with.
0: Yeah. Well, thanks for having me here. This has been fun.
1: Yeah, good having you.
0: All right, so get down here, guys. 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

0: it's Amy Rose hanging out at Quality Auto of the Black Hills. We have Pizza Hut here, guys. And I just need to say, I'm so sorry, I forgot to tell you guys, I'm giving away coupons to Dairy Queen so you can get some free ice cream. Let me see exactly what they say. While I'm looking for that, we're at 1415 East Highway 44 with more vehicles than ever. So now here's the part that caught my attention. They're literally giving away $1,000 every Friday in August. Not enter to maybe someday win a coupon. I mean $1,000, you guys. Here's how it works. You have until Thursday to come in and register, so you can still come in today while I'm here. They'll draw five names, and those five people come back Friday for a free throw shootout. And I'm going to be giving those names here shortly. Here's the best loophole I've heard all week. You don't even have to be the one shooting. Got a buddy who peaked in high school basketball? Grandma that's automatic from the foul line? That one coworker who never stops talking about varsity, bring them. If they win, you win the $1,000. 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
10: From the Waring Sturgis Ford Weather Center, I'm meteorologist Ember Skye. Smoke sticks around this afternoon with mostly sunny skies and a high of 97. Tonight stays smoky and mostly clear, dropping to 63. Friday brings sunshine, some smoke, and a high near 91.
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0: Hello, Amy Rose here at Quality Auto of the Black Hills. I'm giving away Dairy Queen today, so come and grab a coupon. You just have to say DQ, baby, to me, and I'll give you a coupon. We have Pizza Hut here, guys. I've noticed something. People will spend 2 hours scrolling social media watching strangers argue, but somehow don't have 5 minutes to stop and register for a chance at $1,000. I'm just kidding. There's people registering. So come on down and get registered. It's easy. We're at 1415 East Highway 44. Fill out a registration form, toss it in the box, and you could be one of five people shooting for $1,000 cash tomorrow. Okay. So if you've got kids, or honestly, if you're just an adult who still likes frozen treats, because adulthood is exhausting. They've got Kona Ice here. Yes. And we need that in our life. It makes us happy. They're celebrating their new expanded dealership with more inventory and a bigger lot. And they're giving away stuff back to the community where they're at. So $1,000. Hello. Sign me up. I wish I could, but I don't think I'm eligible. I'll have to find out. I'm here until 2 o'clock this afternoon. And next time you hear from me, I'm going to announce the five people that will be doing the shootout contest tomorrow. And check out the new place at Quality Auto of the Black Hills on East Highway 44. 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But come see me live and have some Pizza Hut and some Kona Ice.
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4: From the Waring Sturgis Ford Weather Center, I'm meteorologist Ember Sky. Smoke sticks around this afternoon with mostly sunny skies and a high of 97. Tonight stays smoky and mostly clear, dropping to 63. Friday brings sunshine, some smoke, and a high near 91.
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0: Bernard and Lindsay Dietz. Congratulations. If you heard your name, give us a call and we'll give you all the details. Or heck, come down here if you're not already here. Congratulations to all five of you. Remember, tomorrow is the big day and one of you is walking away with $1,000 cash. And please don't forget, if you've got a friend who's lights out from the free throw line, they can shoot for you. So now might be the time to cash in that favor from your basketball playing buddy. Even if your name wasn't drawn this week, stop on out. We have Kona Ice. The brand new expanded lot is parked with vehicles. We have Pizza Hut. It's a great chance to check out everything that's here at Quality Auto of the Black Hills. This is so nice of them. They're treating this community nice. $1,000 every week. Kona Ice. Pizza. What? I'm here until 2 this afternoon at 1415 East Highway 44. Come say hi and good luck to our five finalists tomorrow.
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0: Well, it's Amy Rose here. We're wrapping things up on here at Quality Auto of the Black Hills. They're celebrating the move to their brand new location here at 1415 East Highway 44. And all month long, they're giving people a shot at $1,000 every Friday. So if your name wasn't called today, don't worry, because they're going to be doing this every week. The only catch, you have to register by Thursday. That's it. No purchase necessary, no complicated rules. Just get your name in and hope you're one of the five people drawn, and then come back Friday for the shoot, for the shootout. And you don't have to be the one to make the shots either. You can send somebody down in your name. What if you know an NBA player or something that makes all the free throws? I know not all of them do, but maybe you know a good one. Plus, they've got Kona Ice, plenty of vehicles to check out on the expanded lot, and great and a wonderful excuse to get out of the house. So they're doing this every Friday with Kona Ice and money. Okay, so come see me before 2 today if you want to give me a high five or take a selfie. Quality Auto of the Black Hills, 1415 East Highway 44. Even if you just stop by to say hi, I promise I won't make you shoot a free throw today, but maybe tomorrow. That's a different story. All right, come see me, guys. Love you. Bye-bye.
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4: From the Waring Sturgis Ford Weather Center, I'm meteorologist Ember Sky. Smoke sticks around this afternoon with mostly sunny skies and a high of 97. Tonight stays smoky and mostly clear, dropping to 63. Friday brings sunshine, some smoke, and a high near 91.
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11: From the Waring Sturgis Ford Weather Center, I'm meteorologist Ember Skye. Smoke sticks around this afternoon with mostly sunny skies and a high of 97. Tonight stays smoky and mostly clear, dropping to 63. Friday brings sunshine, some smoke, and a high near 91.
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2: 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We observed what was going on with flock, and we decided that that was not for us.
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11: From the Waring Sturgis Ford Weather Center, I'm meteorologist Ember Sky. Smoke sticks around this afternoon with mostly sunny skies and a high of 97. Tonight stays smoky and mostly clear, dropping to 63. Friday brings sunshine, some smoke, and a high near 91.
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0: Breaking into radio on a whatever it is, whatever today is. It's something. Today's Thursday, actually.
1: If you're wondering whose voice that is.
0: Nah, they don't want, nobody cares.
1: Ladies and gentlemen, Oakley Tie is back. The Bert and Ernie Show is back full strength for only one day. One day.
0: Let's enjoy it together. Everybody grab your things, whatever stimulant it required of
1: coffee. Lots of coffee.
0: Maybe. Could be anything. 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
5: From the Waring Sturgis Ford Weather Center, I'm meteorologist Ember Sky. Smoke sticks around this afternoon with mostly sunny skies and a high of 97. Tonight stays smoky and mostly clear, dropping to 63. Friday brings sunshine, some smoke, and a high near 91.
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0: 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Somebody. Baby, it's
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0: about some Journey? The great Neil Schon, I think, is the only remaining member. I think he's the only guy left standing.
1: Oh.
0: You can't, you know, you got to play well with the other kids. You know what I mean?
1: Or, yeah. Or you get kicked out.
0: Otherwise, people are like, you know, I just don't want to go to your parties anymore.
1: Or you do play well, and then just all, for no reason whatsoever, they're just going to go in a different direction. I think I'm going to go a different direction.
0: You've done everything right.
1: I continue to play restaurants.
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0: What you know about some foreigner kicking in, Stitch and Oak, the Bert and Ernie show on kind of a, we're kind of like a bouncing on a lily pad. We're like, I like to imagine me and you today on one of those logs you get on and you got to, we both got to kick our feet.
1: Really fast.
0: Yeah, that's what we're doing because I've been out of town, but you start tomorrow, officially, the loud shift.
1: The loud shift right here on all of our home slice stations. So not only Real Rock 100.3 The Fox, but the other four as well, where the morning will be kicked off with the Roadhouse Rebellion with Brandon Jones, Amy Rose, and Zachy Moon until about noon. And then the loud shift will take over with myself, Houston, and Lauren Styles, the blonde one, which will be fun. I'm excited to be in and around Sturgis, walking around.
0: We know you are.
1: We are the boots on the ground. We're the ones talking to the artists. We're talking to the people. We're hanging out with the concerts, you know, and all the things. And we're trying all the food, too.
0: Give me that corn dog!
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4: From the Waring Sturgis Ford Weather Center, I'm meteorologist Ember Sky. Smoke sticks around this afternoon with mostly sunny skies and a high of 97. Tonight stays smoky and mostly clear, dropping to 63. Friday brings sunshine, some smoke, and a high near 91.
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1: Here we are, Real Rock, 100.3 The Fox. Sammy Hagar expected, hopefully, you know, I mean, it's on the calendar.
0: Oh, he'll be there.
1: And he's trustworthy, so he'll be here.
0: Full Throttle Saloon.
1: Ready
0: That's
1: going to
0: be a big one. We'll be out there for the rally as well. Full Throttle starting tomorrow, I believe. No, Saturday. We'll be out at the Full Throttle in the afternoon,
1: correct,
0: which I'm really excited about. So everything that Michael's done out there has just been really, it's jaw-dropping.
1: What a place.
0: Everything that he's built. Yeah, it's just like the world's largest biker bar for sure.
1: All right, well, we're got lots to look forward to, lots to Real Rock in store. It's all coming up.
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9: From the Waring Sturgis Ford Weather Center, I'm meteorologist Ember Sky. Smoke sticks around this afternoon with mostly sunny skies and a high of 97. Tonight stays smoky and mostly clear, dropping to 63. Friday brings sunshine, some smoke, and a high near 91.
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0: Brittany Fox Girl School. That's right. Here we are enjoying the one day before. It's not really fair to say that because there have been many people working their asses off.
1: Oh, dude, there's
0: week,
1: so many
0: at least,
1: people.
0: Or 10 days.
1: So many people here early. Like, downtown Sturgis has been busy, boy. The campgrounds are starting to fill up. Dude, it's the rally time, baby. Let's go.
0: We're going to get excited about it as we press on. Stitch and Oak, the Bert and Ernie Show.
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0: Feeling That Poison from Alice Cooper coming up on 5 o'clock on a Thursday. Are you on vacation mode yet? Many here in the Black Hills don't do that at all.
1: But some people leave for the rally. They're just like, I'm out, man, which is good for you. They go camping and they leave the state entirely.
0: It was interesting to spend the last X amount of days in airports and see people.
1: You've been doing a lot of traveling within the last month.
0: See people coming here on that plane, but then also when you get off the plane in Rapid, to see people leaving.
1: They're like, I'm out.
0: People who live here.
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11: From the Waring Sturgis Ford Weather Center, I'm meteorologist Ember Sky. Smoke sticks around this afternoon with mostly sunny skies and a high of 97. Tonight stays smoky and mostly clear, dropping to 63. Friday brings sunshine, some smoke, and a high near 91.
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0: Yeah, bringing in some Queen, Killer Queen, indeed. Stitch and Oak, the Bert and Ernie Show, into 5 o'clock. Happy Thursday in the Black Hills. It's almost Friday.
1: Hey, our good friend Ryan Chris and the Rough Cuts play tonight, Summer Nights. So if there's a pre-party going on in Rapid City, you're about to find out. 6 p.m. downtown Rapid City on the corner of 6th and Kansas City Street. And you know what's cool about Michael Jokum, his drummer, is that he laid down drums tracks for Animal from Sesame Street. And he toured with Korn for like 2 years.
0: Yeah, he's the real deal, and they're based out of Denver.
1: Yes, they are, Ryan Chris.
0: They're a great, what I would say, outlaw country band.
1: Modern outlaw country, that's very cool. We met him through Todd Christensen, a good friend from...
0: I think he's opening. I think there's an opener tonight.
1: Yeah, they're playing. I forgot about that. Todd is opening, for sure. So like the first 30, 45 minutes. Very cool.
0: So we got two bands tonight at Summer Nights.
1: That's exciting.
0: Looking forward to it. It's tonight.
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4: From the Waring Sturgis Ford Weather Center, I'm meteorologist Ember Sky. Smoke sticks around this afternoon with mostly sunny skies and a high of 97. Tonight stays smoky and mostly clear, dropping to 63. Friday brings sunshine, some smoke, and a high near 91.
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1: Dude, speaking of Iron Maiden, can we not forget that Megadeth is coming here to the Black Hills?
2: Saturday night at the Buffalo Chip with also the Bare Knuckle Fighting Championships. I got a chance to interview our local girl, Shy Bitliff. 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And just talking to her about what she's doing to prepare for that big fight. I mean, they're punching each other with bare knuckles, dude. And she was telling me that it's not like boxing. You know, there's boxing that there's skill involved, obviously, but like,
1: oh, give me Bray, it's incredible.
2: You have
1: skill.
2: To figure out like the right time to throw a punch, and also you don't necessarily have to throw it as hard as you can because you can break your hand. You know what I mean? So there's like you have to keep that in your mind while you're in the middle of the ring fighting somebody else with bare knuckles.
1: Dude, I don't know anything about that.
2: Yeah, that's insane.
1: To us looking out, looking in,
2: yeah. She it's won like, her last fight here last year.
1: At the Chip?
2: At the Chip, and she's going to fight again.
1: What night is that? The Megadeth night?
2: Saturday night, yeah.
1: Oh, incredible.
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0: From the Waring Sturgis Ford Weather Center, I'm meteorologist Ember Sky. Smoke sticks around this afternoon with mostly sunny skies and a high of 97. Tonight stays smoky and mostly clear, dropping to 63. Friday brings sunshine, some smoke, and a high near 91.
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